R1 Welle Nord. Thank you for coming home. Sorry that the chairs are all warm. I left them here, I could have.

Cause I gotta have faith. Oh, I gotta have faith. Because I gotta have faith, faith, faith. I gotta have faith, faith, faith. NDR 1 Welle Nord.